0: open up, man.
1: What do you want, man?
0: My girl just caught me.
1: You made her catch you?
0: I don't know how I let this happen.
1: With who?
0: The girl next door, you know? I don't know what to do.

la ride, she sang to me. Je me rappelle, j'étais petit. Oh, I was just a little boy.